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I just want to feel as much as I can. It's what soul is all about. Don't compromise yourself. You're all you've got.

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